to tell a dream when dreaming is all you ever do. Things were not so good, I can't make light of it. My poor soul, it was having a dark night of it. It was a long night, but we

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She just laughed and said, oh, you're so funny. I said, yeah?

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1: 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It's Vinny Paz, Pazienza, Italiano, Siciliano in the building. 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Philly is in the building. From Philly, Sicily to Milano. All day. Brah!
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4: 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Right about now, you're chilling with my peoples, East Milan, Crudo Sound.